0: But that took time.
1: It was such a long process. We thought that the whale was going to die of exhaustion.
0: Thankfully, the fishermen finally got the clearance to release their net, freeing the exhausted orca.
1: It was a huge relief to see that this orca made it until the end and finally got back to his family.
2: 小罗，别说了，我都知道了。知道什么？你为什么要这么干？酒店的事你可以问我，你跑上老谢那儿干什么去啊？小罗，我告诉你，我没觉得自己做错了。我说了，我不想你和方一诺生一个孩子，你听了吗？你在意吗？你们不仅要生，你们还要去酒店生。小鹿，你太过分了。
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4: 嗯。